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New Sylvanesso on WNRN. Hot Slob is from the new one called Owl, which is the infinity symbol. It's out September the 11th. David Grade gave us Sail Away from White Ladder. You know, I never get tired of hearing that album. When it came out, I was stunned because I had been a big fan of his much more folky-sounding stuff before he put out White Ladder. All worth diving back into. Good evening, I'm Mark Keefe. How is your Friday night going? Mine's going great because I'm going to get a good night's sleep, and then I'm off to Roanoke to have a blast at Dead Air 5 tomorrow. Oh, man. We are all just buzzing around here, getting everything ready all day long. That's what it was all about. So once I leave here, it's off to bed, and, you know, I'll see a whole lot of you at the Jefferson Center in Roanoke, the Dark Star City of the South. Show starts at 7 o'clock tomorrow. Doors are at 6. $30 to get in the door. General admission. It's a beautiful place. So come on out and join us. Stay tuned for Velvet Underground. Some classic stuff, obviously, from them. And we'll also play you, I don't know, this band called Pamela that we think is pretty cool. This is Angus and Julia Stone. It's called Monroe. It's WNRN.

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0: Hi, I'm Adam Turner, Artistic Director and Chief Conductor of Virginia Opera. 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I'm Adam Turner from Virginia Opera, here together on WNRN.
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0: That's Kells on WNRN with Gone from the album Dirty Blues Princess EP. Before that, the Steel Wheels, Friend of the Devil from the WNRN Presents Dead Air album. 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Before that, Feist with Mushaboom. And we started things off with Sunvolt, Serenade song from the album dropping August 28th, Sound Signal Serenades. After the break, Dogwood Tales.
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0: 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At the top of the hour, Angie McMahon, Keeping Time. 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
0: Up next on WNRN, a new tune from Bruce Hornsby, Memory Palace featuring Ezra Koenig of Vampire Weekend. Bruce Hornsby and the Noisemakers will be performing at Jefferson Theater in Charlottesville on October 16th, also performing at Ferguson Center for the Arts in Newport News on October 17th. Here's Bruce Hornsby with Memory Palace.

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0: That is Wednesdays from Soft Loft. Their album Throw the Dice is coming September 4th. Dave Matthews Band started the hour with Monsters. Dave and Tim Reynolds are going to be together as part of Farm Aid happening in Virginia Beach on September 26th. This is WNRN. I'm Matt Donahue. Thanks to Mark and Ed. They will be at the Jefferson Center in Roanoke tonight for Dead Air 5. Long awaited. 7 months extra awaited. Was supposed to happen back on January 31st, and then the ice storm came through. We had to reschedule. We had to get an updated lineup, and it's finally here. Saturday night in Dark Star City, Dead Air 5 at the Jefferson Center in Roanoke. If you don't have your tickets yet, I'm going to give you a lot of reasons to get yours before the show starts tonight at 7 p.m. We're going to hang out. We're going to listen to music together. Let's have some fun.
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0: American Shakespeare Center in Stanton presenting William Shakespeare's The Tempest on stage at Blackfriars Playhouse opening on Thursday, September 3rd. 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By the way, if you're one of those folks, and I completely get it, that every time we mention Dead Air 5, you think, gosh, I wish they would stop talking about Dead Air 5. Listen, we didn't want to talk about it for an extra 7 months. That was the weather's fault. And you know, you could help us out by buying your ticket. We have a few tickets remaining for the show tonight at the Jefferson Center in Roanoke. We would love to sell this out completely. And if we sell it out, great news. We have a fun time. And as of tomorrow, you won't have to hear us talk about Dead Air 5 anymore. It's a win-win as all proceeds from ticket sales benefit WNRN. So it's a great time. You're supporting WNRN and independent music radio. You're listening to the music of the Grateful Dead, and you're supporting Commonwealth artists, at least 23 of them performing tonight. One of those artists I'm going to have coming up next. We're going to hear from Stimulator Jones, but right now, it's Brother Wallace. You're the man.

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0: That's Good Friend from Gia Margaret and Chamomile and Whiskey performing Touch of Grey live at the Paramount Theater in Charlottesville back when we did Dead Air number one. Tonight, it's Dead Air 5. We've gone from Charlottesville to Lynchburg to Richmond to Norfolk, and now we're taking it to Roanoke at the Jefferson Center for Dark Star City. You should be there. We're all going to be there. It's going to be a wonderful time that you should join. Get the details at WNRN.org/deadair. And then tomorrow morning, as you're kind of getting over the hangover from how much fun you had, you can turn in with Rusty Sempre from 7 to 11 a.m. for Bluegrass Sunday Morning. Start your Sunday morning the right way like we've been doing for 20-plus years. Rusty plays you the best in bluegrass past, present, and future every Sunday from 7 to 11 a.m., supported by the Villa Diner, Charlottesville's place for breakfast and lunch, and Hobnob, modern American restaurant in Lakeside, Richmond.
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What if I told you? In 2019, Dead Air 2 took place at the newly reopened Academy Center of the Arts in Lynchburg, the same year as Dead Air 1. Mavis Staples had played the inaugural reopening show, and then we ran it through its paces not too long after. Celebrating 30 years of WNRN with Dead Air 5 this Saturday, August 22nd at the Jefferson Center in Roanoke. 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
1: King Tough, that is Invisible Ink. Before that, Commonwealth Music, Nan McMillan doing her version of If I Had the World to Give, recorded live at Dead Air 3. Now, tonight, we're up to Dead Air 5. Taking it to Dark Star City in Roanoke, the Jefferson Center. 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In just a couple hours, the party starts at the Jefferson Center in Roanoke.
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0: The Bamboos are an 8-piece out of Melbourne, Australia. I'm digging that sound. Rockets and Flowers, the name of the new one. Tao, who has ties to the Commonwealth. She's originally from Fredericksburg, living out in San Francisco now, but she has a new record coming out called Show Me. It's co-produced by Tune Yards, and Tune Yards was featured on the track I played for you called Sick of the Times. Also help from the Linda Lindas on there. Just a star-studded affair. And fun fact, Tao actually treated a group of WNRN members to a session a couple years ago. And at that time, she performed two new songs that were unreleased and will be included on this upcoming album. 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We're going to get into Here Together next, where we shine a spotlight on our nonprofit neighbors. Then I have new Remy Wolf.
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